0: on Saturday, and CN can now advertise the railway line for interested operators to take it over should they choose to proceed with the next step in the federal discontinuance process. In the meantime, he says they will continue to engage with CN. Barmore says the lands and rail infrastructure are owned by the BC Railway Company, a Crown corporation, and they intend to keep this rail corridor in public hands for the benefit of British Columbians. While this section hasn't been used for freight operations since 2020, Barmore says it remains an important asset with potential future value for communities along the route. A group of mayors along the corridor, including those here in the Cariboo, have formed a committee that hired the Northern Development Initiative Trust, who then hired a consultant to find a short line hauler for it. One of Quesnel's specific concerns is the Rocky Mountaineer service that is being suspended for 2027. It needs the line to remain open to be able to have an overnight stay in Quesnel. Interior Health has announced two more emergency room closures at the 100-mile District General Hospital, including today. There will be a service disruption until 8 o'clock tonight and again tomorrow from 7 a.m. until 8 p.m. Interior Health says it issues a temporary closure when all avenues for safe staffing levels are exhausted. It goes on to say that unfortunately there are still times when they cannot be avoided. As per usual, residents in need of care are advised to go to Cariboo Memorial Hospital in Williams Lake or to call 911 if it is an emergency. These latest disruptions now brings the total up to 25 ER closures so far this year. In sports, the Major League Baseball All-Star break is upon us, but there is the Home Run Derby that goes tonight, and then the All-Star game will be played tomorrow night in Philadelphia. The BC Men's Amateur Golf Championship got underway today in Burnaby. The field is 156 strong, and there is one Cariboo player in the field, and that is Colton Thomas of Williams Lake. The 72-hole tournament will have a cut after 36 holes. A former Quesnel cowgirl cashed a check on the Canadian Pro Rodeo circuit over the weekend. Taylor Cherry earned a 12-13 split in the ladies' barrel racing at the TP Creek Stampede for just over $409. Cariboo weather for tonight, partly cloudy skies along with some wind, an overnight low of 7 in Quesnel and Williams Lake, 10 in 100 Mile House. And then for tomorrow, mostly sunshine with some wind gusting up to 40 kilometers per hour at times, a high of 26 degrees in Quesnel and Williams Lake, 28 in 100 Mile House. Get news alerts direct to your inbox. Sign up today at mycariboonow.com.
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That was the Deftones, Infinite Source, on the GOAT. Hey, it's Nick hanging out with you on your drive at 5. You know, when you Google songs to find out what they mean, like Infinite Source, for example, there are so many different theories, and you really just pick the one you want to believe because there are so many of them. And, for instance, a lot of people are saying that Infinite Source is actually about showbiz. It talks about, you know, the push and pull between private emotion and public performances. You hear it in lyrics like "Face the crowd, take hold of me, hold me tight." And this just keeps going back and forth. And it's very reflective, you know. The song's a lot deeper than you think it is. It's pretty neat. Now here's Joan Jett, Bad Reputation, on your drive at 5 on the GOAT.

0: That was Metallica, Hero of the Day on the GOAT. Hey, it's Nick hanging out with you. You know, Metallica just did something really cool, and this story obviously makes the drive at 5. Metallica reissued Reload, an album that they originally released nearly 30 years ago, and now it's charting on the UK charts, and it became a top 10 bestseller. This is nuts. The set debuts in the top 10 on both the official album sales and official vinyl album charts, giving the band its 10th top 10 on the vinyl ranking, and re-enters the official rock and metal albums chart at a new number 3 high. Wow, it just goes to show that good music never goes out of style.
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0: That was the Red Hot Chili Peppers, By the Way, on the go. Hey, it's Nick hanging out with you on your drive at 5. I hope you're having a great Monday. And now here's Alan Cross.
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2: 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But that's a weird title, isn't it? Where did it come from? The story is that the phrase OK Computer had been part of the band's vocabulary for some time. It probably came from Douglas Adams' Hitchhiker's Guide to the Galaxy, which used the phrase throughout the series. Or they may have picked it up when they were visiting a record store in Japan. For some reason, a kid in the store kept yelling, OK Computer! And this got other shoppers in the store riled up, and everybody started chanting, OK Computer! Whatever the case, it seemed to be a good phrase to adopt at the end of the 20th century. So Radiohead did.
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0: That was Saskatchewan rock trio, the Sheepdogs. Nobody but you. 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
1: I'm George Henderson. Firefighters in Quesnel battled a prominent grass fire this afternoon. Christian Lemire, duty officer with the Quesnel Volunteer Fire Department, says they received a 911 call at 3:20 p.m. to the bank just below the Mill Pub on Elliott Street. He says a dozen members responded, and they were able to knock the fire down quickly.
2: No damage at all. It just burned some tall grass. The fire made its way up to the edge of the area where the Mill Pub mows their lawn, and it stopped right on that nicely mowed section.
1: Lemire says they were on scene for about half an hour. He says the cause of the fire remains under investigation. There will be a familiar name on the ballot for mayor come October during the municipal elections in Quesnel. Ron Paul has announced his intention to seek a second term. He cites a number of motivational points behind the decision, including the city's 100th anniversary in 2028, as well as continuing to push for the Highway 97 interconnector project, the completion of the Johnston Bridge rebuild, and advocating and engaging with the public to come up with solutions to what he calls the complex conglomeration of social and societal issues that are plaguing the community. We asked Paul if he was confident that the controversy that came up in his first term on the Indigenous file were now behind them going into a potential second term.
3: I think it is. You know, the relation, I mean, we are having council-to-council meetings with our Indigenous neighbors, and that's something that wasn't happening before all of that controversy about the book arose. So I think that we're on the path to, you know, good relations.
1: The controversy in the first term centered around the book titled Grave Air, How the Media Misled Us and the Truth About Residential Schools. Paul went on to say that it's important for the city and its Indigenous neighbors to be on good terms because there are so many economic and business opportunities at their disposal that will work so much better if that happens. The province has issued an encouraging statement regarding the rail corridor between Squamish and 100 Mile House. CN Rail has initiated a process to discontinue the line. Mike Barnworth, BC's Minister of Transportation and Transit, stated today that the province's commitment is to keep the corridor in public ownership. As for what comes next, he says the first phase of the advance notice period concluded on Saturday, and CN can now advertise the railway line for interested operators to take it over should they choose to proceed with the next step in the federal discontinuance process. In the meantime, Barnworth says they will continue to engage with CN. He says although CN hasn't used this section of the corridor for freight operations since 2020, it remains an important asset with potential future value for communities along the route. Barnworth says the ministry and the BC Railway Company have been engaging with industry partners to better understand future opportunities in the corridor. A group of mayors, including those here in the Cariboo, have formed a committee to try and save this portion of the railway. A consultant has since been hired to find a short line hauler for this corridor. For Quesnel, the future of the Rocky Mountaineer service is at stake. It has suspended service to Quesnel for 2027. The president of the BC Nurses Union says she anticipates meeting with the provincially appointed mediator on Monday. Adrienne Geer spoke at a picket line at the Nanaimo Regional General Hospital this morning, where she called on the province to invest in retaining and recruiting nurses.
4: We have spent years holding this system together under extraordinary pressures. Throughout COVID and to this present day, we've adapted time and time again. But we cannot continue to carry on doing this, holding this system together.
1: The union began job action back on July 2nd and said its workers will no longer perform non-nursing duties, such as cleaning and answering phones, and would refuse non-essential overtime. Get news alerts direct to your inbox. 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
1: I'm George Henderson. Firefighters in Quesnel battled a prominent grass fire this afternoon. Christian Lemire, duty officer with the Quesnel Volunteer Fire Department, says they received a 911 call at 3:20 p.m. to the bank just below the Mill Pub on Elliott Street. He says a dozen members responded, and they were able to knock the fire down quickly.
2: No damage at all. It just burned some tall grass. The fire made its way up to the edge of the area where the Mill Pub mows their lawn, and it stopped right on that nicely mowed section.
1: Lemire says they were on scene for about half an hour. He says the cause of the fire remains under investigation. There will be a familiar name on the ballot for mayor come October during the municipal elections in Quesnel. Ron Paul has announced his intention to seek a second term. He cites a number of motivational points behind the decision, including the city's 100th anniversary in 2028, as well as continuing to push for the Highway 97 interconnector project, the completion of the Johnston Bridge rebuild, and advocating and engaging with the public to come up with solutions to what he calls the complex conglomeration of social and societal issues that are plaguing the community. We asked Paul if he was confident that the controversy that came up in his first term on the Indigenous file were now behind them going into a potential second term.
3: I think it is. You know, the relation, I mean, we are having council-to-council meetings with our Indigenous neighbors, and that's something that wasn't happening before all of that controversy about the book arose. So I think that we're on the path to, you know, good relations.
1: The controversy in the first term centered around the book titled Grave Air, How the Media Misled Us and the Truth About Residential Schools. Paul went on to say that it's important for the city and its Indigenous neighbors to be on good terms because there are so many economic and business opportunities at their disposal that will work so much better if that happens. The province has issued an encouraging statement regarding the rail corridor between Squamish and 100 Mile House. CN Rail has initiated a process to discontinue the line. Mike Barnworth, BC's Minister of Transportation and Transit, stated today that the province's commitment is to keep the corridor in public ownership. As for what comes next, he says the first phase of the advance notice period concluded on Saturday, and CN can now advertise the railway line for interested operators to take it over should they choose to proceed with the next step in the federal discontinuance process. In the meantime, Barnworth says they will continue to engage with CN. He says although CN hasn't used this section of the corridor for freight operations since 2020, it remains an important asset with potential future value for communities along the route. Barnworth says the ministry and the BC Railway Company have been engaging with industry partners to better understand future opportunities in the corridor. A group of mayors, including those here in the Cariboo, have formed a committee to try and save this portion of the railway. A consultant has since been hired to find a short line hauler for this corridor. For Quesnel, the future of the Rocky Mountaineer service is at stake. It has suspended service to Quesnel for 2027. And BC nurses are stepping back from picket lines as contract talks move into mediation. The BC Nurses Union says picket line job action will pause at the end of the day on Tuesday to support the mediation process. However, a province-wide ban on non-nursing duties and restrictions on overtime will remain in place. The union says the pause allows negotiations to move forward while nurses continue pressing for improvements to staffing, workplace safety, workloads, and pay. BCNU President Adrian Gear says nurses are entering mediation with cautious optimism, adding they hope the process leads to meaningful progress at the bargaining table. The union says its goal is an agreement that helps recruit and retain nurses while strengthening patient care across the province. Negotiations between the Nurses Bargaining Association and the Health Employers Association of BC are continuing with the help of a mediator. Get news alerts direct to your inbox. 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
0: 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Broadcasting from the traditional territory of the Dekel and Sowepem First Nations. We're proud to live, work, and play in the region we all call home. 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

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A bear safety message from the GOAT.

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1: I'm George Henderson. Firefighters in Quesnel battled a prominent grass fire this afternoon. Christian Lemire, duty officer with the Quesnel Volunteer Fire Department, says they received a 911 call at 3:20 p.m. to the bank just below the Mill Pub on Elliott Street. He says a dozen members responded, and they were able to knock the fire down quickly.
2: No damage at all. It just burned some tall grass. The fire made its way up to the edge of the area where the Mill Pub mows their lawn, and it stopped right on that nicely mowed section.
1: Lemire says they were on scene for about half an hour. He says the cause of the fire remains under investigation. There will be a familiar name on the ballot for mayor come October during the municipal elections in Quesnel. Ron Paul has announced his intention to seek a second term. He cites a number of motivational points behind the decision, including the city's 100th anniversary in 2028, as well as continuing to push for the Highway 97 interconnector project, the completion of the Johnston Bridge rebuild, and advocating and engaging with the public to come up with solutions to what he calls the complex conglomeration of social and societal issues that are plaguing the community. We asked Paul if he was confident that the controversy that came up in his first term on the Indigenous file were now behind them going into a potential second term.
3: I think it is. You know, the relation, I mean, we are having council-to-council meetings with our Indigenous neighbors, and that's something that wasn't happening before all of that controversy about the book arose. So I think that we're on the path to, you know, good relations.
1: The controversy in the first term centered around the book titled Grave Air, How the Media Misled Us and the Truth About Residential Schools. Paul went on to say that it's important for the city and its Indigenous neighbors to be on good terms because there are so many economic and business opportunities at their disposal that will work so much better if that happens. The province has issued an encouraging statement regarding the rail corridor between Squamish and 100 Mile House. CN Rail has initiated a process to discontinue the line. Mike Barnworth, BC's Minister of Transportation and Transit, stated today that the province's commitment is to keep the corridor in public ownership. As for what comes next, he says the first phase of the advance notice period concluded on Saturday, and CN can now advertise the railway line for interested operators to take it over should they choose to proceed with the next step in the federal discontinuance process. In the meantime, Barmore says they will continue to engage with CN. He says although CN hasn't used this section of the corridor for freight operations since 2020, it remains an important asset with potential future value for communities along the route. Barmore says the ministry and the BC Railway Company have been engaging with industry partners to better understand future opportunities in the corridor. A group of mayors, including those here in the Cariboo, have formed a committee to try and save this portion of the railway. A consultant has since been hired to find a short line hauler for this corridor. For Quesnel, the future of the Rocky Mountaineer service is at stake. It has suspended service to Quesnel for 2027. And BC nurses are stepping back from picket lines as contract talks move into mediation. The BC Nurses Union says picket line job action will pause at the end of the day on Tuesday to support the mediation process. However, a province-wide ban on non-nursing duties and restrictions on overtime will remain in place. The union says the pause allows negotiations to move forward while nurses continue pressing for improvements to staffing, workplace safety, workloads, and pay. BCNU President Adrian Gear says nurses are entering mediation with cautious optimism, adding they hope the process leads to meaningful progress at the bargaining table. The union says its goal is an agreement that helps recruit and retain nurses while strengthening patient care across the province. Negotiations between the Nurses Bargaining Association and the Health Employers Association of BC are continuing with the help of a mediator. Get news alerts direct to your inbox. 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
2: 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It's the highway that runs north-south throughout much of the Caribou. But there are other very important highways that lead you to very important places. There's Highway 20. It takes you from Williams Lake to Bella Coola. And there's Highway 26. It starts just north of Quesnel and ends in Barkerville. Many highways, many destinations. Wherever you may be in the Caribou, wherever your plans to go, whichever highway you take, drive safely.
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1: Good morning, I'm Dale Taylor. The Quesnel Volunteer Fire Department was called out to a fire near the Mill Pub yesterday afternoon. Duty Officer Christian Lemire goes over a few of the details.
2: We had a small grass fire along the edge of Elliott Street. It was quite visible to the public. We had three apparatus attend, 12 members. It was a good turnout, and the crews quickly knocked the fire down.
1: Lemire says no one was hurt and there was no damage as they managed to prevent the fire from spreading to the pub. He says the call came in at 3:20 p.m. and they were on scene for about half an hour.

0: in the federal discontinuation process. In the meantime, Farnworth says they will continue to engage with CN. A group of mayors along the corridor, including those here in the Cariboo, have formed a committee to try to save this portion of the railway, and a consultant has been hired to find a short line hauler for the corridor. For Quesnel, the future of the Rocky Mountaineer service is at stake, and they have suspended service to Quesnel for 2027. BC nurses are stepping back from picket lines as contract talks move into mediation. Kate Brown has more.
1: The BC Nurses Union says picket line job action will pause at the end of the day on Tuesday to support the mediation process. However, a province-wide ban on non-nursing duties and restrictions on overtime will remain in place. The union says the pause allows negotiations to move forward while nurses continue pressing for improvements to staffing, workplace safety, workloads and pay. BC Nurses Union President Adrian Gear says nurses are entering mediation with cautious optimism, adding they hope the process leads to meaningful progress at the bargaining table. The union says its goal is an agreement that helps recruit and retain nurses while strengthening patient care across the province. Negotiations between the Nurses Bargaining Association and the Health Employers Association of BC are continuing with the help of a mediator.
0: Having a look at sports, the Strike It Rich pickleball tournament in Quesnel this past weekend was successful for a lot of local players. Williams Lake's Mary LeBlanc won gold in women's doubles, silver in mixed doubles, and bronze in singles. Quesnel's Brad Neighbor won gold in both men's doubles and mixed doubles, and Williams Lake's Tracy Ofstie was also a double gold medal winner in singles and women's doubles. Other double medal winners were Quesnel's Shauna Neighbor and Williams Lake's Danica Robson. The BC Pickleball Championships will be held in Delta starting July 22nd with more than 1,000 players registered. The three Williams Lake area mountain bike racers found great results at their first competition for the BC Cup. The racing was in Fernie, and 150 miles, Kalen Vath was first in Sportman U17. In the Expertman U19 division, 150 miles, Reese Vath was third, less than a second behind the race leader. And Williams Lake's Evan McMath was sixth. The BC Cup Downhill Mountain Bike Racing Series is in Golden for racing today and tomorrow. The 96th Major League Baseball All-Star Game will be played in Philadelphia tonight at 5. St. Louis Cardinals outfielder Jordan Walker won last night's All-Star Home Run Derby. At the World Cup today at noon in Arlington, Texas, France takes on Spain. Tomorrow at noon in Atlanta, it's Argentina taking on England. The semifinal winners will play in Sunday's final at noon in East Rutherford, New Jersey. Get news alerts direct to your inbox. 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
0: Cariboo Chilcone weather today. Clearing this morning, windy, gusting to 40 this afternoon. The high today, 26. Tonight, partly cloudy, windy, gusting to 40, a low of 12. Tomorrow, a mix of sun and cloud, windy, gusting to 40 in the afternoon, and a high of 27. In the Cariboo right now, Quesnel 11, Williams Lake 15, 100 miles 7.
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Linkin Park, and Up From the Bottom as you're listening to the GOAT in World Class Rock. Well, it was a weekend where we had the garage sale for my father-in-law's place, helping out my wife and her sister, and yesterday I was talking a little bit about it, walking through, you know, everybody coming on by and saying hello. Yesterday, we were trying to find places for all the heavy stuff that didn't go anywhere. Oh, my goodness. What a day. And then you look in your own garage and you go, holy, what am I going to do with this stuff? Holy. Yeah, so it was a good day to move a bunch of stuff. I'm a little sore. I'm a little tired. So anything can happen over the next little while. Just keep listening. You see what I mean? 9 minutes after six on a Tuesday, 14th of July, my dad's birthday today. I have to give him a call later. Here's Big Sugar on the GOAT.

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0: That's the President of the United States of America and Peaches. Hey, we're a couple of weeks away from a nice big event that's going to be coming up starting on the 1st of August. It's the Parkside Art Gallery and 100 Mile House and the Caribou Artist Guild's 46th annual art show and sale. It's a great time to be able to check out some of the really cool art. And the best thing is, it's not stuff where they're going to go, oh, I'm sorry, it's not for sale. It's just for exhibition. They're going to say, you want to buy it? Let's go. And then you'll be able to take it home. Be able to have a nice piece of art that you've enjoyed when you saw it somewhere. That is the way it goes, isn't it? You know, you see something. Maybe it's the way it is for you. You see something and you go, that just speaks to me. That's just something I got to have. So the Parkside Art Gallery's opening reception for their art show and sale is going to be coming up on the 1st of August. So it's just over a couple of weeks away. And that'll be right there at the Parkside Art Gallery beside the park in 100 Mile House. A couple of weeks away. Plan for it.
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4: 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Nearly 63,000 people. 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
0: What's going on with our 2020 weather today? Well, it is going to be clearing this morning and a high of 26. I thought we were supposed to have clear sky and sunshine for the next several days, right through the weekend. Now it's all changed. Clearing today, high 26. Tomorrow, a mix of sun and cloud. Thursday, sunny with a high of 31. Okay, that seems okay. Friday, 30% chance of showers with a high 27. Saturday, 70% chance of showers, high 22. And we got rodeo, we got racing, we got car show, we got all kinds of stuff coming up this weekend. That can't be the weather that we're going to have, no. Sunday, long-range forecast says it'll be 25 degrees and a 30% chance of showers. Okay. We're still several days away from when these impending showers are going to come our way, so things can change. 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
1: Good morning, I'm Dale Taylor. Firefighters in Quesnel battled a prominent grass fire yesterday afternoon. Christian Lemire, duty officer with the Quesnel Volunteer Fire Department, says they received a 911 call at 3:20 p.m. to the bank just below the mill pub on Elliott Street. He says a dozen members responded and they were able to knock the fire down quickly.
2: No damage at all. It just burned some tall grass. The fire made its way up to the edge of the area where the mill pub mows their lawn, and it stopped right on that nicely mowed section.
1: Lemire says they were on scene for about a half an hour, and he says the cause of the fire remains under investigation. South Caribou residents will once again be without emergency room services in 100 Mile today. Interior Health says there'll be a service disruption from 7 a.m. until 8 p.m. at the hospital. Residents will have access to care at the Caribou Memorial Hospital in Williams Lake. Today's closure brings the total to 25 for the year so far, and once again, a lack of safe staffing levels is the issue. Stats Canada says our country saw an influx of visitors from countries competing in World Cup games in Canada in June. Teams from 15 overseas countries played in the matches, with total air arrivals from those 15 countries up 32.5% year over year in June. The agency says the increase amounts to nearly 30,000 people, and they add air arrivals by residents of Australia, Panama, and Germany peaked just ahead of their games played in either Vancouver or Toronto. In sports, Williams Lake's Colton Thomas is well down the leaderboard after the first day on the course at the 124th BC Amateur Golf Championship. Thomas was 16 over par with the first round 87, placing him in a tie for 152nd. The field will be reduced to the top 70 and ties after today's second round at the event at Burnaby's Riverway Golf Club. Jordan Walker of the St. Louis Cardinals won last night's home run derby, hitting 12 home runs in the final round to edge hometown favorite Kyle Schwarber of the Phillies for the Derby crown. The Major League Baseball All-Star Game between the American and National Leagues takes place tonight at 5 o'clock. Two Blue Jays will represent Toronto in tonight's game. Ernie Clement gets the start at second base, while Dylan Cease will take the ball for the American League. Cease becomes just the fourth Blue Jays pitcher ever to start an All-Star game, joining Dave Steeb, David Wells, and Roy Halladay, who last did it in 2009. Get news alerts direct to your inbox. 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I'm Dale Taylor. Today's forecast for the Caribou Chilcone says it'll be clearing this morning, windy, gusting to 40 this afternoon with a high of 26. Partly cloudy tonight, windy, gusting to 40 with a low of 12. Tomorrow, a mix of sun and cloud, windy, gusting to 40 in the afternoon, the high tomorrow 27. In the Caribou right now, 100 miles 7, Williams Lake 15, Quesnel 11. 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That's what it is. And what are we giving away this time? Well, we're giving away a nice trip to Vailmont, where they have Vail Fest coming up down the road a little ways. The prize is valued at about $1,000. You get a couple of passes to Vail Fest, a couple of nights stay at the Super 8, the Vail Fest prize pack, $50 gift card for the Caribou Grill, a trip for two to Mount Robson Whitewater, $300 Four Rivers Co-op gas card, and the Pacific Western Brewing prize pack. It's a great prize. And the key word today is Vail Fest. V-A-L-E-F-E-S-T. Vail Fest, the place where you're going to go should you be the big winner. So if you'd like to text that keyword, Vail Fest, to us right now, the phone number, 250-398-2336. To send it on in, and boom, you'll get a message right back that says you spelled it right. Now, if you don't get a message back that says nicely done, then you got to try and respell it because maybe you've done something wrong. we got nice going to Scott, who is in Lickety Split, Candace, JJ, John, Scott, Don, everybody getting in on it. So, Vail Fest, that is the keyword. You got to send into our Go text line right now. Nice going, Bill. 250-398-2336. And also, enter on our website, MyCaribouNow.com.

0: Thunderstruck from AC/DC. 20 minutes to go, and then it's going to be 7 o'clock as I look out the window, see how the weather's going. I got your 2020 weather standing by, and I want you to get ready for this. If you got a motorcycle and you haven't had it out yet, boy, what's holding you back? Because we've had some awesome weather. If you want to get out there on your motorcycle, the Horsepower Hooligans are going to be having their annual ride for the Boys and Girls Club of Williams Lake. That's on the way. If you want to work it into your schedule of all you're doing, it's going to be coming up on the 8th of August. That is a Saturday. A few weeks down the road, the admission will be $20 or donations for the Dry Goods Pantry and Necessity Nook. The ride's going to be leaving the Boys and Girls Club in downtown Williams Lake at 11 o'clock, pardon me, at 11:30. You're going to be there at about 11 o'clock, right down to, it's kind of near Freshco there, right around the corner from that dry cleaners. There's going to be a barbecue right afterwards at Chimney Lake, and there'll be camping available if you want to hang out. By the way, they do have a phone number there if you want to find out a little bit more about, well, can I take, whatever question you've got right now that I can't answer. Contact them with any questions, 250-267-9700. 250-267-9700, and they will have the answers for you.
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0: Having a look at the weather today, 2020 weather says it's going to be not too bad. Although later on in the week, it's supposed to cloud over and get a little bit rainy. High today, 26 degrees with it clearing off. Here's Tom Petty.

0: He sounds not like his age. That's Mick Jagger, the Rolling Stones, in the Stars. If you get a chance, Conan O'Brien did an hour-long interview with Mick Jagger. I got a chance to watch that yesterday, and he explains how he is able to keep it going. Time for the Go Comedy Break. Here's Trevor Noah.
1: I enjoy your traffic lights. Just standing there watching people obey them. I've never seen anything like it in my life. Because, I mean, we do have traffic lights in Africa, but we don't use them the same way. It's almost like we saw them here and just brought them over just to fit in, you know? People were just like, what are these? These are the brand new traffic lights. What are they for? Ah, just adds atmosphere to the intersection, huh? Look at the colors. Look at the colors. Nobody uses them. People here use them. I understand the cars, but I see human beings. There's no cars, but human beings just stand there looking at the light. Oh, it's red. It's red. It's red. It's red. And then you walk and they go, hey, hey, what are you doing? I'm walking. Yeah, the man is red. Can't go. The man is red. I can go. It's just a suggestion. That's all it is. Doesn't mean I can't go. It's just saying I shouldn't go. I'm going to go. No, don't go. Don't go. Don't go. Press the button. Press the button. Everyone presses the button. I don't understand why anybody presses the button. You press the button and then someone else comes and then they press the button. Have you pressed the button? Yeah, I pressed the button. Well, let me just make sure. Let me, I press it 5 times. Oh, I also press. Oh, you also 5 times. Yeah, that's right. That's a 5 times. 5 times the button. 5 times. That button doesn't do anything. I've actually checked. I've stood at traffic lights and waited, and the button doesn't do anything. All the button does is make you more patient. That's all it does. People get there. They go, I'm in a hurry. I mean, okay, that's better now. I press the button. I can wait.
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1: Good morning, I'm Dale Taylor. The Quesnel Volunteer Fire Department was called out to a fire near the Mill Pub yesterday afternoon. Duty Officer Christian Lemire goes over a few of the details.
2: We had a small grass fire along the edge of Elliott Street. It was quite visible to the public. We had three apparatus attend, 12 members. It was a good turnout, and the crews quickly knocked the fire down.
1: Lemire says no one was hurt and there was no damage as they managed to prevent the fire from spreading to the pub. He says the call came in at 3:20 p.m. and they were on scene for about half an hour. And Lemire says the cause of the fire is still under investigation. The province has issued an encouraging statement regarding the rail corridor between Squamish and 100 Mile. CN Rail has initiated a process to discontinue the line, and Mike Farnworth, BC's Minister of Transportation and Transit, stated that the province's commitment is to keep the corridor in public ownership. As for what comes next, he says the first phase of the advance notice period concluded Saturday, and CN can now advertise the railway line for interested operators to take it over, should they choose to proceed with the next step in the

0: Union says picket line job action will pause at the end of the day on Tuesday to support the mediation process. However, a province-wide ban on non-nursing duties and restrictions on overtime will remain in place. The union says the pause allows negotiations to move forward while nurses continue pressing for improvements to staffing, workplace safety, workloads and pay. BC Nurses Union President Adrian Gear says nurses are entering mediation with cautious optimism, adding they hope the process leads to meaningful progress at the bargaining table. The union says its goal is an agreement that helps recruit and retain nurses while strengthening patient care across the province. Negotiations between the Nurses Bargaining Association and the Health Employers Association of BC are continuing with the help of a mediator.
1: Having a look at sports, the Strike It Rich pickleball tournament in Quesnel this past weekend was successful for a lot of local players. Williams Lake's Mary LeBlanc won gold in women's doubles, silver in mixed doubles, and bronze in singles. Quesnel's Brad Neighbor won gold in both men's doubles and mixed doubles. And Williams Lake's Tracy Ofstie was also a double gold medal winner in singles and women's doubles. Other double medal winners were Quesnel's Shauna Neighbor and Williams Lake's Danica Robson. The BC Pickleball Championships will be held in Delta starting July 22nd with more than 1,000 players registered. The three Williams Lake area mountain bike racers found great results at their first competition for the BC Cup. The racing was in Fernie, and 150 miles, Kalen Vath was first in Sportman U17. In the Expertman U19 division, 150 miles, Reese Vath was third, less than a second behind the race leader. And Williams Lake's Evan McMath was sixth. The BC Cup Downhill Mountain Bike Racing Series is in Golden for racing today and tomorrow. The 96 Major League Baseball All-Star Game will be played in Philadelphia tonight at 5. St. Louis Cardinals outfielder Jordan Walker won last night's All-Star Home Run Derby. At the World Cup today at noon in Arlington, Texas, France takes on Spain. Tomorrow at noon in Atlanta, it's Argentina taking on England. The semifinal winners will play in Sunday's final at noon in East Rutherford, New Jersey. Get news alerts direct to your inbox. 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I'm Dale Taylor.
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1: Caribou Chilcone weather today. Clearing this morning, windy, gusting to 40 this afternoon. The high today, 26. Tonight, partly cloudy, windy, gusting to 40, a low of 12. Tomorrow, a mix of sun and cloud, windy, gusting to 40 in the afternoon, and a high of 27. In the Caribou right now, Quesnel 11, Williams Lake 15, 100 miles 7.
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That is the Foo Fighters of My Hero. You're listening into the GOAT 9 after 7 o'clock. It's a Tuesday, 14th of July. Today, we're going to have a look and see what's going on for some of the new releases. What's going on for music, movies, and gaming. What's going on in the world of movies? We got Backrooms. Have you seen this one? We're kind of, you know, a lot of these sets in this Backrooms looks like places I've been to back in the day. Backrooms, the science fiction, fantasy, mystery, thriller, horror kind of movie. Really good ratings from both critics and audiences on Rotten Tomatoes as a strange doorway appears in the basement of a furniture showroom. And of course you go through it and you go, what is going on back here? So that is on video on demand if you want to check that out today. And another one that's out that's got such a wide gap between what audiences think and what critics think. It's called The Breadwinner. Great comedian Nate Bargatze is the lead guy in this. He is so funny on stage, but the critics are like 20%. Audiences, 86%. So it's a good one. You might want to check that out. See, prove the critics wrong. What do we have in the world of music? The brand new album from the Rolling Stones came out on Friday, Foreign Tongues. Also, Motley Crue on vinyl. The first five albums they did are in a collection. Too Fast for Love, Shout at the Devil, Theater of Pain, Girls, Girls, Girls, and Dr. Feelgood. They're all on vinyl. And speaking of vinyl, Alice Cooper has reissued a couple of his albums on vinyl, Along Came a Spider from 2008 and Welcome to My Nightmare from 2011. So they're on vinyl as well. The world of gaming, not a heck of a lot coming out today. The only one is Dtopia, set in a future where happiness is curated by artificial intelligence. It is a gentle-paced puzzle adventure. Dtopia is the one that's getting most of the attention today. It's a bit of an alternative to shoot him up, bang, bang, kill that monster. Okay, there we go. This is The GOAT. Here's JJ Wild, and that was. So look at some of those new releases.

0: You give love a bad name. That is Jon Bon Jovi. He was recently talking about returning to the road because his voice, which was not the best for a little while, is much better. So here he is talking a little bit about being back on the road.
1: The idea of going with a well-paced, experienced band on the road tour can really be a rebirth. I think this tour could be the best thing we've ever done because I think of it as a rebirth.
0: There you go. Jon Bon Jovi, a little bit of a deep voice there. Like he was out partying the night before. But anyway, he says things are going fine, and that surgery that he had has really helped him out a lot. So we got that. Hey, how would you like to go and see the Crash to Pass for free coming up Thursday night in Quesnel? Make sure you're listening in tomorrow. I got another keyword for you to text in. Yesterday, we did the same thing. We did a keyword, and nice going to Angelique Justison, who has won a couple of tickets to go and see the Crash to Pass at the Quesnel Gold Pan Speedway. The Bob Wilson 19th Annual Memorial Crash to Pass coming up on Thursday. It's like the biggest event that kicks off the Billy Barker days. Last year, we had, for the first time ever, $17,000 going to the winner of the 50-50. Kyle Sivertson was the winner of the event. And, man, we had like 35 cars qualify. 25 made it to the main event. So nice going to Angelique Justison, winning a couple of tickets to the Bob Wilson Memorial Crash to Pass coming up on Thursday night. And more tickets to give away to that tomorrow.
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5: Miners poured into BC after gold was discovered along the Fraser and Thompson River in 1858. They found their way to Williams Creek in the Cariboo, with all goods brought in by horses and mules. As time went on, a wagon road was built to easily transport more supplies. Barkerville became the largest city north of San Francisco and west of Chicago at its peak. Today, Barkerville serves as a tourist town where visitors get a glimpse of the past life. Discover the Cariboo.
0: 2020 weather today. Well, it is going to be a little bit cloudy, but it does say it's going to be clearing this morning. High today, 26. Low tonight, 12. Tomorrow, a mix of sun and cloud with a high of 27. Man, it was hot yesterday. We were moving furniture all around. It was like, it is hot. But then you go, I guess it's better than in pouring rain. Oh, wait a minute. That's on the way on the weekend. Oh, never mind. Yeah, if you look at the long-range forecast, it does look a little rainy coming up for this weekend when we don't need it. I mean, if it rains between midnight and 6 a.m., that should be okay. But, you know, if it doesn't rain during the weekend, then it'll be okay. We got a car show this weekend. We got a rodeo. We got racing. All kinds of stuff. So, yeah, we don't need that. 7:22 on a Tuesday morning, 14th of July. Here are the Black Keys.

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1: Good morning, I'm Dale Taylor. Firefighters in Quesnel battled a prominent grass fire yesterday afternoon. Christian Lemire, duty officer with the Quesnel Volunteer Fire Department, says they received a 911 call at 3:20 p.m. to the bank just below the mill pub on Elliott Street. He says a dozen members responded and they were able to knock the fire down quickly.
2: No damage at all. It just burned some tall grass. The fire made its way up to the edge of the area where the mill pub mows their lawn, and it stopped right on that nicely mowed section.
1: Lemire says they were on scene for about a half an hour, and he says the cause of the fire remains under investigation. South Caribou residents will once again be without emergency room services in 100 Mile today. Interior Health says there'll be a service disruption from 7 a.m. until 8 p.m. at the hospital. Residents will have access to care at the Caribou Memorial Hospital in Williams Lake. Today's closure brings the total to 25 for the year so far, and once again, a lack of safe staffing levels is the issue. Stats Canada says our country saw an influx of visitors from countries competing in World Cup games in Canada in June. Teams from 15 overseas countries played in the matches, with total air arrivals from those 15 countries up 32.5% year over year in June. The agency says the increase amounts to nearly 30,000 people, and they add air arrivals by residents of Australia, Panama, and Germany peaked just ahead of their games played in either Vancouver or Toronto. In sports, Williams Lake's Colton Thomas is well down the leaderboard after the first day on the course at the 124th BC Amateur Golf Championship. Thomas was 16 over par with the first round 87, placing him in a tie for 152nd. The field will be reduced to the top 70 and ties after today's second round at the event at Burnaby's Riverway Golf Club. Jordan Walker of the St. Louis Cardinals won last night's home run derby, hitting 12 home runs in the final round to edge hometown favorite Kyle Schwarber of the Phillies for the Derby crown. The Major League Baseball All-Star Game between the American and National Leagues takes place tonight at 5 o'clock. Two Blue Jays will represent Toronto in tonight's game. Ernie Clement gets the start at second base, while Dylan Cease will take the ball for the American League. Cease becomes just the fourth Blue Jays pitcher ever to start an All-Star game, joining Dave Steeb, David Wells, and Roy Halladay, who last did it in 2009. Get news alerts direct to your inbox. Sign up at MyCaribouNow.com. I'm Dale Taylor. Today's forecast for the Caribou Chilcone says it'll be clearing this morning, windy, gusting to 40 this afternoon with a high of 26. Partly cloudy tonight, windy, gusting to 40 with a low of 12. Tomorrow, a mix of sun and cloud, windy, gusting to 40 in the afternoon, the high tomorrow 27. In the Caribou right now, 100 miles 7, Williams Lake 15, Quesnel 11. Coming up this weekend, we've got a Friday starting us off. And how would you like to make it a Frozen Friday? This is where you could win a whole bunch of frozen treats, frozen ice cream novelties for your place of work. Whether it's indoors, outdoors, wherever it is, as long as it's in the Caribou, we can get to it. We'll try to get you all set up with that. Okay, last week, we did the random draw. We took entries on Tuesday and Wednesday. Then on Friday, we made the announcement in the morning, and we delivered them on Friday afternoon. And it was to the Quesnel Family Optometric Center. They were our winners of week number one. So who's going to be winning week number two? Maybe where you work. Wouldn't it be nice to be able to get some frozen treats delivered by us to you on Friday? Oh, that'd be awesome. How do you enter? Well, what you do is you go on over to our website, MyCaribouNow.com, and you enter right there. You're going to scroll down a little bit. You'll see that blue image that says Frozen Fridays, and it's week number two. That is where in the bottom of that you put in the name of the business in the comments that maybe you work at or your buddy works at or your grandma works at and you want to get her some frozen treats. Simple as that. You put your entries in there. Then we'll take the entries today and tomorrow. Thursday, we're going to take a break day. It's a hydration day. And then on Friday, we'll make that announcement and deliver those treats. Frozen Friday on the go, brought to you by City Furniture and Appliances, Quesnel and Williams Lake.

0: Volbeat by A Monster's Hand. Is she listening with a go-to? Hey, it seems like everybody's back to work for last night on Late Night. Well, kind of, sort of. We've got Jimmy Fallon ready to go. Seth Meyers ready to go. And filling in for Jimmy Kimmel, it's going to be Ike Barinholtz.
1: The war in Iran has restarted after Trump's ceasefire once again fell apart. This one felt less like a ceasefire, more of a hydration break. Don't you think? I'm not saying the ceasefire is in trouble, but right now Mitch McConnell's in better shape. And nothing says perfect health like having someone hold you up when you're already sitting. Looks like a husband and wife ventriloquist act.
2: I'll be here all week filling in for Jimmy, who's taking his annual summer vacation. Never has a man fought so hard, tooth and nail, to keep his job and then just immediately go kayaking. In all seriousness, though, I do want to extend well wishes to Senator McConnell. I hope you get the quality health care you fought so hard to deny everyone else. So thank you.
3: President Trump hosted several race car drivers today at the White House to promote next month's IndyCar race through Washington, D.C. That's right. First UFC, now IndyCar. Is he celebrating America's 250th birthday or his 12th?
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0: 2020 weather today, going to be clearing off with a high of 26. Low tonight, 12 degrees, partly cloudy. A mix of sun and cloud tomorrow, 27. Sunny on Thursday, high 31. Friday becomes a bit of a problem with a 30% chance of showers and a high of 27. Saturday is a real issue.

0: Tragically Hip and Little Bones. Have you tried the Tragically Hip ice cream yet? Tragically Chip. It's available through Kawartha Dairy. I haven't tried it yet. It says, enjoy the maple whiskey base with dark chocolatey chunks and a rich black cherry ripple with a portion of proceeds supporting Breakfast Canada. Have to try that. Also, Tragically Hip got that brand new album coming out, the brand new live album. When they did that tour 10 years ago, the final time that they would play the country, they're going to be releasing that as an album. And it's going to be also replayed on CBC television August 22nd. So it's a little bit of just over a month away. We'll be hearing more about that from the Tragically Hip, the national celebration that'll be on with the album release as well, if you want to grab that for yourself. 7:50 on the GOAT, news, weather, and sports at 8 o'clock.
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0: Now direct from the MyCaribouNow.com newsroom, this is a Goat News Update.
1: Good morning, I'm Dale Taylor. The Quesnel Volunteer Fire Department was called out to a fire near the Mill Pub yesterday afternoon. Duty Officer Christian Lemire goes over a few of the details.
2: We had a small grass fire along the edge of Elliott Street. It was quite visible to the public. We had three apparatus attend, 12 members. It was a good turnout, and the crews quickly knocked the fire down.
1: Lemire says no one was hurt and there was no damage as they managed to prevent the fire from spreading to the pub. He says the call came in at 3:20 p.m. and they were on scene for about half an hour. And Lemire says the cause of the fire is still under investigation. The province has issued an encouraging statement regarding the rail corridor between Squamish and 100 Mile. CN Rail has initiated a process to discontinue the line, and Mike Farnworth, BC's Minister of Transportation and Transit, stated that the province's commitment is to keep the corridor in public ownership. As for what comes next, he says the first phase of the advance notice period concluded Saturday, and CN can now advertise the railway line for interested operators to take it over, should they choose to proceed with the next step in the federal discontinuation process. In the meantime, Farnworth says they will continue to engage with CN. A group of mayors along the corridor, including those here in the Cariboo, have formed a committee to try to save this portion of the railway, and a consultant has been hired to find a short line hauler for the corridor. For Quesnel, the future of the Rocky Mountaineer service is at stake, and they have suspended service to Quesnel for 2027. BC nurses are stepping back from picket lines as contract talks move into mediation. Kate Brown has more.
3: The BC Nurses Union says picket line job action will pause at the end of the day on Tuesday to support the mediation process. However, a province-wide ban on non-nursing duties and restrictions on overtime will remain in place. The union says the pause allows negotiations to move forward while nurses continue pressing for improvements to staffing, workplace safety, workload,

0: Mary LeBlanc won gold in women's doubles, silver in mixed doubles, and bronze in singles. Quesnel's Brad Naber won gold in both men's doubles and mixed doubles. And Williams Lake's Tracy Ofstie was also a double gold medal winner in singles and women's doubles. Other double medal winners were Quesnel's Shauna Naber and Williams Lake's Danica Robson. The BC Pickleball Championships will be held in Delta starting July 22nd with more than 1,000 players registered. The three Williams Lake area mountain bike racers found great results at their first competition for the BC Cup. The racing was in Fernie, and 150 miles, Kalen Vath was first in Sportman U17. In the Expertman U19 division, 150 miles, Reese Vath was third, less than a second behind the race leader. And Williams Lake's Evan McMath was sixth. The BC Cup Downhill Mountain Bike Racing Series is in Golden for racing today and tomorrow. The 96th Major League Baseball All-Star Game will be played in Philadelphia tonight at 5. St. Louis Cardinals outfielder Jordan Walker won last night's All-Star Home Run Derby. At the World Cup today at noon in Arlington, Texas, France takes on Spain. Tomorrow at noon in Atlanta, it's Argentina taking on England. The semifinal winners will play in Sunday's final at noon in East Rutherford, New Jersey. Get news alerts direct to your inbox. 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I'm Dale Taylor.
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0: Caribou Chilcone weather today. Clearing this morning, windy, gusting to 40 this afternoon. The high today, 26. Tonight, partly cloudy, windy, gusting to 40, a low of 12. Tomorrow, a mix of sun and cloud, windy, gusting to 40 in the afternoon, and a high of 27. In the Caribou right now, Quesnel 11, Williams Lake 15, 100 miles 7.
3: 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Broadcasting from the traditional territory of the Dekel and Tsuwepum First Nations. 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

That's the Black Crowes waiting and wanting. Just about 10 after 8 o'clock. It's a Tuesday morning. How's it going for you today? Hopefully you're doing okay. Someone's doing really good because we gave away some tickets for the Quesnel Rodeo yesterday. We were asking you to send in a keyword, and we had a ton of entries, as usual. And we selected randomly from all of the entries yesterday and picked Selena Hilborn as our winner of a couple of tickets to the Quesnel Rodeo. And Selena can use them for the Friday night performance or the Saturday or Sunday afternoon performance at Alex Fraser Park. Yeah, performances are coming up 7 o'clock Friday night and 1 in the afternoon both Saturday and Sunday. Of course, there is a Slack performance that gets going at 8:30 Friday morning. So thanks to the Quesnel Rodeo for giving us the tickets to give away to you. And our winner yesterday, Selena Hilborn, will have another pair of tickets to give away tomorrow morning with another chance for you to text in a keyword. So keep listening in for your chance to play along.

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0: That's REM, and it's the end of the world as we know it, and I feel fine. You know, it's every now and again, you get to these days and you start thinking, isn't there supposed to be like an art walk or something like that? And then finally I had a look at it because I was thinking, that's going to be starting soon, and it's a little ways away still. The art walk in Williams Lake is going to be starting on the 7th of August. That'll be on a Friday, what, about 2.5 weeks away, something like that. So it's a little ways away, but I did see that they're kind of highlighting some of the businesses and some of the artists that'll be at those businesses. Already, if you go over to the Facebook page for the Williams Lake Downtown Art Walk, you'll be able to see the information right there. Or sorry, Downtown Williams Lake Art Walk. And usually they get about 30 businesses, they get about 30 artists all teamed up, and you get to go and see some of the really cool stuff. A lot of artists are right here in our own backyard. We get a few from beyond, and it's always a lot of fun. So that's going to be starting on the 7th of August. And if you're like, oh, we're away on holidays at that point, don't worry about it. It's going to be on until September the 2nd.
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2: 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It stands at the edge of the falls with one quick strike. 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Fewer than 150 exist. The White Ghost still thrives. 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
0: What's going on with the weather? Well, yesterday our hot spot in the province was a Soyuz at 33.3. They got all the threes covered there. Cold spot yesterday was Clinton. Get this, minus 1.4 in Clinton on July 13th. That is okay. The hot spot in the entire country, Armstrong, Ontario, 40.8. Hendrickson Creek was the coldest spot in the country yesterday. Hendrickson Creek in Alberta at minus 3.8. How's our weather going to be? Well, today and tomorrow and Thursday, going to be good. Friday, Saturday, okie dokie. Well, with Saturday seemingly being the biggest problem. Today, 26 degrees with a high and clearing. Sun and cloud tomorrow with a high 27. Sunny on Thursday, 31 the high. It'll cool off a little bit on Friday with a high of 27 and a 30% chance of shower. Saturday, so far. Now, so far. And we got all kinds of stuff coming up this weekend. And if the weather can't get its... Well, it can't get its stuff together, we're going to have a problem, because it does say right now the high on Saturday, 22, and a 70% chance of showers. That'll continue into the evening. Sunday might be a little bit better. 30% chance of showers on Sunday with a high of 25. But you can't put off parades and you can't put off rallies and racing and stuff. At least not too much. Anyway, that's what's going on with your 2020 weather on the goat.

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1: Good morning, I'm Dale Taylor. Firefighters in Quesnel battled a prominent grass fire yesterday afternoon. Christian Lemire, duty officer with the Quesnel Volunteer Fire Department, says they received a 911 call at 3:20 p.m. to the bank just below the Mill Pub on Elliott Street. He says a dozen members responded and they were able to knock the fire down quickly.
2: No damage at all. It just burned some tall grass. The fire made its way up to the edge of the area where the Mill Pub mows their lawn, and it stopped right on that nicely mowed section.
1: Lemire says they were on scene for about a half an hour, and he says the cause of the fire remains under investigation. South Caribou residents will once again be without emergency room services in 100 Mile today. Interior Health says there'll be a service disruption from 7 a.m. until 8 p.m. at the hospital. Residents will have access to care at the Caribou Memorial Hospital in Williams Lake. Today's closure brings the total to 25 for the year so far, and once again, a lack of safe staffing levels is the issue. Stats Canada says our country saw an influx of visitors from countries competing in World Cup games in Canada in June. Teams from 15 overseas countries played in the matches, with total air arrivals from those 15 countries up 32.5% year over year in June. The agency says the increase amounts to nearly 30,000 people, and they add air arrivals by residents of Australia, Panama, and Germany peaked just ahead of their games played in either Vancouver or Toronto. In sports, Williams Lake's Colton Thomas is well down the leaderboard after the first day on the course at the 124th BC Amateur Golf Championship. Thomas was 16 over par with the first round 87, placing him in a tie for 152nd. The field will be reduced to the top 70 and ties after today's second round at the event at Burnaby's Riverway Golf Club. Jordan Walker of the St. Louis Cardinals won last night's home run derby, hitting 12 home runs in the final round to edge hometown favorite Kyle Schwarber of the Phillies for the Derby crown. The Major League Baseball All-Star Game between the American and National Leagues takes place tonight at 5 o'clock. Two Blue Jays will represent Toronto in tonight's game. Ernie Clement gets the start at second base, while Dylan Cease will take the ball for the American League. Cease becomes just the fourth Blue Jays pitcher ever to start an All-Star game, joining Dave Steeb, David Wells, and Roy Halladay, who last did it in 2009. Get news alerts direct to your inbox. Sign up at MyCaribouNow.com. I'm Dale Taylor. Today's forecast for the Caribou Chilcone says it'll be clearing this morning, windy, gusting to 40 this afternoon with a high of 26. Partly cloudy tonight, windy, gusting to 40 with a low of 12. Tomorrow, a mix of sun and cloud, windy, gusting to 40 in the afternoon, the high tomorrow 27. In the Caribou right now, 100 miles 7, Williams Lake 15, Quesnel 11. Hey, it's time to get you qualified in for 8 weeks of summer. You're into week number two already. Yesterday, I was taking calls asking, hey, how far is it from here to Vailmont? Which is where you're going to be going if you win week number two. It's the Vail Fest, a craft beer experience that they're going to be having. And we're going to send you there with two passes to Vail Fest. Two nights stay at the Super 8, Vail Fest prize pack, a $50 gift card for the Caribou Grill, a trip for two with Mount Robson Whitewater, a $300 gas card from Four Rivers Co-op, and the Pacific Western Brewing prize pack. It's all brought to you by our friends, our major sponsor, Northern Acreage Supply. And if you'd like to get in on it today, well, it's Text Line Tuesday, right? So what you got to do is text in the keyword Vail Fest, because it is the Vail Fest for week number two. Vail Fest, V-A-L-E-F-E-S-T. Send that to our Go Text Line right now, 250-398-2336. And you get a message right back that says, hey, nicely done. Week number two's prize could be yours for the 8 weeks of summer. So that's how you know you spelled it right. Now, if you don't get something back that says nicely done, you're going to have to try to spell it again. I helped some people out the other day with a spelling error, and hey, we got them into the grand prize draw. Nice going to Sean and Dustin and Selena already. Vail Fest. That is the keyword to send to us on our Go Text line, 250-398-2336. And you can also enter on our website, mycariboonow.com/win.

0: 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We'll get you that latest forecast. 8:38 on a Tuesday morning, 14th of July today. And time for this.
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2: No matter what you think about it, artificial intelligence is not going away. And while there are a lot of scary things about it, AI can be used as a tool when it comes to making music. And if you are a musician AI user, here's a request. Stop being polite to the chatbot, because it wastes a tremendous amount of energy. AI doesn't work on word count. It counts something called tokens. And in general, one token equals 4 characters of text. The more tokens you use, in other words, the more text you use in your prompt, the more data needs to be processed. If you use unnecessary words like please and thank you are burning energy. An end to just 25% of politeness to chatbots, which could save up to 100 gigawatts of electricity, which could otherwise be used to supply power to nearly 750,000 homes for a year.
1: The ongoing history of new music with Alan Cross.
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0: 2020 weather for today. It is going to be clearing. High today, 26. I thought I could see some stars this morning, but maybe that was something else. Yeah, 26 the expected high today with clear sky. Partly cloudy tonight, low 12 degrees. Tomorrow, mix of sun and cloud, high 27. Thursday, 31 the expected high and sunny skies.

0: Hell yeah, that's Rev Theory. You're listening into the GOATs. Hey, a chance for you to look forward to a Monday. Chance to look forward to a... Looking forward to a Monday? Yeah, here on the GOAT, we're going to be honoring Ozzy Osbourne as he passed away 1 year ago, July 22nd. So, no, that's not going to be a Monday. That's going to be Wednesday next week. Anyway, what we're going to do is we're going to be starting off every hour that day with a song from either Ozzy's catalog or the Black Sabbath catalog. Every hour, all throughout the day. And a few extra things thrown in as well to remember Ozzy as only we can here at the GOATs. That'll be coming up on July 22nd. I thought it was going to be a Monday, but that's Wednesday. Coming up next week should be a lot of fun and a chance to look forward to a Wednesday. It's hump day. It's Ozzy day. It's everything.
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1: Good morning, I'm Dale Taylor. The Quesnel Volunteer Fire Department was called out to a fire near the Mill Pub yesterday afternoon. Duty Officer Christian Lemire goes over a few of the details.
2: We had a small grass fire along the edge of Elliott Street. It was quite visible to the public. We had three apparatus attend, 12 members. It was a good turnout, and the crews quickly knocked the fire down.
1: Lemire says no one was hurt and there was no damage as they managed to prevent the fire from spreading to the pub. He says the call came in at 3:20 p.m. and they were on scene for about half an hour. And Lemire says the cause of the fire is still under investigation. The province has issued an encouraging statement regarding the rail corridor between Squamish and 100 Mile. CN Rail has initiated a process to discontinue the line, and Mike Farnworth, BC's Minister of Transportation and Transit, stated that the province's commitment is to keep the corridor in public ownership. As for what comes next, he says the first phase of the advance notice period concluded Saturday, and CN can now advertise the railway line for interested operators to take it over, should they choose to proceed with the next step in the federal discontinuation process. In the meantime, Farnworth says they will continue to engage with CN. A group of mayors along the corridor, including those here in the Cariboo, have formed a committee to try to save this portion of the railway, and a consultant has been hired to find a short line hauler for the corridor. For Quesnel, the future of the Rocky Mountaineer service is at stake, and they have suspended service to Quesnel for 2027. BC nurses are stepping back from picket lines as contract talks move into mediation. Kate Brown has more.
3: The BC Nurses Union says picket line job action will pause at the end of the day on Tuesday to support the mediation process. However, a province-wide ban on non-nursing duties and restrictions on overtime will remain in place. The union says the pause allows negotiations to move forward while nurses continue pressing for improvements to staffing, workplace safety, workloads and pay. BC Nurses Union President Adrian Gear says nurses are entering mediation with cautious optimism, adding they hope the process leads to meaningful progress.

0: and Williams Lake's Danica Robson. The BC Pickleball Championships will be held in Delta starting July 22nd with more than 1,000 players registered. The three Williams Lake area mountain bike racers found great results at their first competition for the BC Cup. The racing was in Fernie, and 150 miles, Kalen Vath was first in Sportman U17. In the Expertman U19 division, 150 miles, Reese Vath was third, less than a second behind the race leader. And Williams Lake's Evan McMath was sixth. The BC Cup Downhill Mountain Bike Racing Series is in Golden for racing today and tomorrow. The 96th Major League Baseball All-Star Game will be played in Philadelphia tonight at 5. St. Louis Cardinals outfielder Jordan Walker won last night's All-Star Home Run Derby. At the World Cup today at noon in Arlington, Texas, France takes on Spain. Tomorrow at noon in Atlanta, it's Argentina taking on England. The semifinal winners will play in Sunday's final at noon in East Rutherford, New Jersey. Get news alerts direct to your inbox. 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I'm Dale Taylor.
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0: Caribou Chilcone weather today. Clearing this morning, windy, gusting to 40 this afternoon. The high today, 26. Tonight, partly cloudy, windy, gusting to 40, a low of 12. Tomorrow, a mix of sun and cloud, windy, gusting to 40 in the afternoon, and a high of 27. In the Caribou right now, Quesnel 11, Williams Lake 15, 100 miles 7.
3: 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The

1979 for the Knack and my Sharona. This is the GOAT. World Class Rock is right here. We're keeping track of events all over the place. In 100 Mile House, coming up, is it going to be next week? It is hard to believe we're going through July so fast. All right, next week, it is going to be a couple of events for the 100 Mile House Pride Society. First come, first serve is going to be on Friday, July 24th. A 19-plus drag show and dance at the 100 Mile Community Hall with doors opening at 7:30. Then on Saturday, the 25th of July, Pride in the Park. Fun for the whole family. Food trucks, vendors, activities, and a lot more. That'll all be on Saturday, the 25th, from noon till 4 o'clock. So a few things to go for the 100 Mile Pride Society, getting ready for it all, about 10 days away? 11 days away, if I can count. Here's Pearl Jam on the Goats.

0: When I Wake Up from the Pretty Reckless. Hey, how would you like to be in a movie? Hey, that'd be kind of cool, wouldn't it? Be able to be in a movie. I've been in a movie a couple of times. Like, very minimal. But it's been a blast, you know, doing stuff behind the scenes. Kind of fun doing that stuff. In Williams Lake, in the middle of August, there are going to be a couple of Caribou Region casting calls. They're helping to bring a new TV drama series to life, and they're producing a sizzle reel for an original TV series exploring the themes of land, family, love, and responsibility. One of them they're looking for is a First Nations male, ages 25 to 45, athletic build, comfortable around horses. And the other, non-Indigenous male, 25 to 45, athletic build, comfortable around horses. When we did the movies, The 13th Warrior, and we filmed it out Alkali Lake area like 100 years ago. They were looking for people to be comfortable around horses. And people were just outright not telling the truth on their resumes. They didn't care. They just wanted to be out there. Anyway, the Williams Lake area is going to be hosting this August 18th and 19th. $750 a day. If you'd like to find out more, look for Send Clip Productions on Facebook. Send Clip Productions, S-E-N-K-L-I-P, Send Clip Productions, and they'll be able to help you out with a little bit more details. Good luck in your future in Hollywood.
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4: The caribou is named after the caribou. The region is named after the species of reindeer. One legend tells a more fascinating story. In the mid-1800s, Judge William Cox was appointed magistrate for the Barkerville region. He had a plan that involved hunting, but when Judge Cox shot a frozen caribou, his aim was so poor that he almost hit a local mine worker. This mine worker could not keep quiet about the botched hunting trip and jokingly named Judge Cox Caribou.

0: dogs take me for a ride. Boy, I've talked about that before where I've said if you say to any dog, hey, you want to go for a ride? And dogs are out the door already in the car. This is Goats. World-class rock is right here. Frozen Friday is coming up on Friday, brought to you by City Furniture and Appliances in Quesnel and Williams Lake, where we're going to be making a delivery on Friday to some place in the Caribou that put their name in the draw. And you can get in on this. Once again, last week, man, we had a ton of entries for the first one. Always do. And the winner was the Quesnel Family Optometric Center. So who's going to be the winner this time? Hey, maybe it's you guys where you're working and you're listening in right now. How do you get in on it? You go to our GOAT Facebook page. You scroll down a little ways to see the Frozen Friday Week 2 entry right there. And in the comments, you put where you're working. That's the most likely thing. You put down, oh, it's my place. And you put in the name of the place. So you put in a link right there. Or maybe it's the place where your grandson works. Or maybe it's where your significant other works. Anyway, have a look at our GOAT Facebook page to find out more about Frozen Friday, brought to you by City Furniture and Appliances, Quesnel and Williams Lake.
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0: That is the mountain from Finger 11. This is the go. We're getting closer and closer all the time to the big events coming up this weekend. The big events coming up this weekend are going to be Quinnell's Billy Barker Days and 100 Miles Hot July Nights. Billy Barker Days on the way this weekend. I think probably the biggest event that really kicks it off is the Bob Wilson Memorial Crash to Pass. We get that coming up on Thursday, and I'll be there doing the race announcing again with thousands of other people. Last year, our 50-50 winner walked away with $17,000. I don't know. I think alone that might be the biggest reason to go. But, man, it's going to be a lot of fun. And then you've got Hot July Nights with 450 vehicles last year, 12,000 people. It's going to be nuts again this year. And looking at the weather forecast, better make sure you've got sunscreen. Whether you're going to Billy Barker Days or Hot July Nights, better have sunscreen and hydration because it's going to be high. It's going to be high. Got to go. Kyle is on with the middays here in the go. Nick is in this afternoon. I'll see you tomorrow.
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3: The city of Williams Lake wishes to remind residents that sprinkling restrictions are in effect from April 1st to September 30th. 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However, no sprinkling is permitted on any days between the hours of 10 a.m. and 6 p.m. These regulations are necessary for adequate water supply during peak hours and will be strictly enforced by the city's bylaw department. 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

It's Theory of a Dead Man on the Goat, not to be confused with my band, Hypothesis of a Dead Man. Good morning to you. I saw something awesome on the way into work today, and I will share it with you coming up next. First, we got NXS What You Need on the Goat.

0: It's Wide Mouth Mason with Y right here on the GOAT. Good morning to you. Yes, I saw two things on the way into work today that just delighted me. First, I saw a fox. And I was on a side street as well, which meant that I could kind of cruise by at a slow speed, get a real good look at him. Beautiful. I love seeing foxes. That's something that I never got to experience till I moved up here to the Caribou. And then I thought, like, oh, that's going to be the highlight of my drive to work. No, no, no. Because I get up to the highway, hang a lefty, and I'm driving past Maple Park Mall. Boom. There's all the trucks for Billy Barker days, right? All the Shooting Star amusements, the carnival rides, all that. I guess they must have rolled into town yesterday afternoon, and they should be setting up today. So very exciting. It's all coming together. It's all happening. Don't forget to leave some, what do you think Billy Barker would want if he came down your chimney? Pork and beans. Don't forget to leave some pork and beans by the fireplace.
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0: Sublime Until the Sun Explodes, right here on The Goat. Good morning to you. I came across one of the weirdest stories. This happened in 1965. A guy from Wales, the country, living down in Australia, realized he didn't have enough money to visit home, so he mailed himself home in a box. And when I first heard that, I was like, oh, maybe it's like a long box, like a coffin. No. He mailed himself home in a box that was 30 by 28 by 38 inches, which means the tallest dimension was just over 3 feet tall. This guy was crouched into a ball and thought that would be a good way to save on travel fare. Only problem was the ship or whatever he was on was diverted to the United States. He wound up in this container for 3 days, one of which he spent entirely upside down. Maybe just save a little longer so you can get a chair next time.
1: This is The Goat.
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0: July talk, push and pull right here on the GOAT. Good morning to you. I got to say, I heard a radio ad. I know, surprising being in this line of work, about the Kermode bear, the spirit bear, which is only found in British Columbia. And it reminded me of a very frustrating experience I had when I was a younger man, which was I went down to the States to visit some American friends of mine down in like Los Angeles or something. And I was just there for a couple days. And I think it was like day two into the trip. And I decided, oh, you know what would be fun to share with my American friends? I could tell them about this spirit bear that only exists in my corner of the world. And really what happened was they all just assumed I didn't know what a polar bear was. So I was like, no, it's a brown bear, but it's white. And they're like, yeah, Kyle, that's a polar bear. It's not a polar bear. It's shaped differently. All I learned from that experience was never try to explain things to Americans.
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0: Your favorite toy, it's Foo Fighters right here on The GOAT. Good morning. Yeah, I learned something fascinating about recipes. Okay, so this all stemmed from the fact that, you know, on social media, everyone's trying to get the most attention. And there were these two bakers, and one of them made the same recipe as the other one. And so baker number one tells baker number two that she's going to sue her for copyright infringement. And so baker number two, obviously, you know, very freaked out about this. People were very quick to point out that you cannot copyright a recipe. Ingredients and measurements are not copyrightable. That's why whenever you like look up a recipe online or in a cookbook, it always reads like The Great Gatsby, right? It's all, you're like, oh man, how do I make chicken parm? You open it up and it says, in my younger and more vulnerable years, my father gave me some advice I've been turning over in my mind ever since. The key to a chicken parm is the marinara sauce, right? Like that's the part of the recipe you can copyright, is your weird story about why you love chicken parm.
1: The city of Williams Lake, with the Caribou Chilcotin Conservation Society, perform curbside recycling bin audits throughout the year in an effort to reduce recycling system contamination. 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If you have questions or concerns, please contact the City of Williams Lake Public Works.
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1: It's Our Lady Peace on the GOAT 4 a.m. Okay, I got to the bottom of it. I figured it out. So I was looking through the programs for Billy Barker Days and the Quinnell Rodeo, and I saw something called wild cow milking. And so obviously my interest is piqued right away. I'm like, this sounds bizarre. And I looked up a video of it on YouTube, and it's exactly what I would have imagined, right? You just got some angry cow, and you got a cowboy on horseback with a lasso, you know, roping it up by the neck, and then three other guys just ready to milk, right? They just hold it steady while one guy gets the milk out of the cow. And then that's my real question. That's where the video cut off after a guy got kicked in the chest. What do you do with the milk? Do you pour it on the dirt? Do you have some cereal after the wild cow milking? That's where I'm at right now.
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0: It's Nirvana with Dome right here on the GOAT. Good morning to you. Hey, if your rock radar is beeping at you right now, that's because there's a ton of great live music coming through the Caribou this weekend. Billy Barker Days kicks off on Thursday, and that main stage over at Laborde Park is just gonna be a rockin' all weekend long. There's a lot of great music. Now, Thursday, I feel like, is more country oriented, but then there's a lot of rock on the way. Friday night, you've got the Ray Roper Collective coming up from the Okanagan to rock out for you, and A Night of Bowie for all my David Bowie fans out there. Saturday, though, the Corn Dogs, who won the Battle of the Bands, they are kicking off the live entertainment at 11:30 a.m. over at Laborde Park, and it just continues all day long. We got Cicatrice, local heavy metal band. They're taking the stage at 4:30 on Saturday. No More Cries, who you may have seen in the Battle of the Bands or during the Canada Day festivities. And then you got Hot Shots and Power Up, wrapping up the night in style. Don't miss it. Get your camping chair. Dust it off. Because it's going to be a party.
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11: Rumors spreading around in that Texas town. Right the shack outside the game. And you know what I'm talking about. Just let me know if you wanna go to that whole mile on the range. They got a lot of nice girls.

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1: I'm George Henderson. The Unesatine First Nation will have a new face at the council table. Jessica Sita was elected as a councillor in an election that was held yesterday. Two of the four council seats were up for grabs, and incumbent Rosalie Montgomery won the other one. There were six candidates in total. Sita topped the polls with 102 votes, followed by Montgomery with 71. Incumbent Anthony Billy Boy had 70 votes, narrowly missing out. He could get another chance shortly, however, as a by-election is coming up in September to replace Earl Quilt, who sadly passed away. Lennon Solomon remains chief for two more years. He wasn't up for re-election this time around and won't be until 2028. Four South Cariboo residents gathered over coffee this past winter and helped create a local 100 Mile House healthcare infusion chapter. One of those volunteers, Chris Miles, says it's based on Canadian social media influencer Todd Mappin's program that invited Americans and other people from around the world to visit the coast, and hundreds of people showed up. Here, Miles explains how healthcare infusion works.
2: It's an online community. It's based on Discord, where there's a national web page that shows all of the healthcare infusion chapters across Canada. And healthcare workers who are interested in immigrating to Canada, living here, working here. It's a great platform for them to learn about communities that have job postings, which is basically all of us across Canada.
1: Miles says the group also created a 100 Mile House and South Cariboo healthcare infusion webpage that covers topics from housing and schools to recreation and weather, anything to help showcase the community. He says their chapter is all about helping people choose to apply for jobs here and choose to want to come here. The latest MNP Consumer Debt Index shows that 3 in 5 Canadians, 61%, say at least half of their income is already committed to bills, debt payments, and regular expenses before it even arrives. A third, 32%, say most is already committed before it arrives. 1 in 6, 16%, say all of their paycheck is spoken for or isn't enough to cover their bills. Officials with the insolvency firm say the index shows that the next paycheck is not a reset point. And while that may keep people current in the short term, it can also create a rolling shortfall where each paycheck is used to catch up from the last one. They say that leaves households more vulnerable when costs rise, income changes, or debt payments become harder to manage. In sports, at the World Cup, the semifinals get underway today. First up is France taking on Spain. Tomorrow, the other semi has England battling Argentina. Major League Baseball is still in the All-Star break. The All-Star game will go tonight in Philadelphia. The American League has dominated this event since 1997, winning 23 of the past 31 games. There was also one tie in there. But the National League has taken two of the last three, including last year. Cariboo weather for this afternoon, becoming sunny and some wind as well, gusting up to 40 kilometers per hour, a high up around 26 degrees in Quesnel and Williams Lake, 27 in 100 Mile House. And then for tonight, partly cloudy skies with a bit of wind, an overnight low of 12 in Quesnel and Williams Lake, 10 in 100 Mile. Get news alerts direct to your inbox. 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
0: The Goat News brings you the details you need, focusing on the caribou first. When it's happening here, you'll hear it from Goat News.
3: Did you know that in Williams Lake, summer water use is well over twice the winter use? 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

0: Pearl Jam on the Goat, Yellow Ledbetter. Is that like a tongue twister?
1: Sure. Just to wake us up in the morning. Yeah,
0: exactly.
1: All right.
0: Hey, it's your noon hour crossover that we affectionately call The Dark Side of the Noon with Kyle and Becky.
1: Yeah, I love that name. It's a great name.
0: Yeah, The Dark Side of the Moon is the frozen side. It's very cold.
1: It's been a cool summer, so that fits. So it's supposed to be nice and warm this week. So fingers crossed.
0: Yeah.
1: Should be good. What do we got today?
0: Cross them fingers. We'll do some trivia today. We've got a great national day that is going to be near and dear to everybody's hearts because it affects their stomachs.
1: Oh, perfect.
0: And then I'm going to tell you a story that, as a tall person, is going to make you go,
1: all right. I love those stories.
0: Yeah. Right now we got the Bluestones, Your Master on the Goat.

0: It's Teenage Dirtbag from Weedus. Can't do that voice. I got two tickets to Iron. It's too high. Okay, music trivia. You ready to go?
1: Yes, and after that beautiful display of musical talent, I'm optimistic.
0: Okay.
1: That you got this. All right. For the 1980s music trivia, what was Madonna's first Billboard hot number one?
0: Oh.
1: Like hot 100 number one.
0: Like a virgin.
1: Yeah.
0: Yeah, okay.
1: There we go. All right, who sang Teardrops in 1988?
0: Teardrops?
1: Yeah. It's a song, if you want a hint.
0: Well, I mean, yes, I know it's a song.
1: Okay, good. Just check it.
0: Who sang Teardrops? You know, physical teardrops?
1: Yeah.
0: Bruce Springsteen.
1: Womack and Womack.
0: Oh, yes.
1: Yes.
0: Good old Womack and Womack.
1: Do you know any other songs by them?
0: No.
1: Okay, me neither.
0: I even remember when I had this before, I looked it up and I was like, never heard this song.
1: Okay, good to know. All right, last question then.
0: Okay.
1: How many awards did Take On Me by A-ha win at the 1986 MTV Music Awards?
0: Is it optional choice?
1: It is. All right, it is either 2, 4, or 6.
0: 6.
1: Yeah.
0: All right.
1: There we go. 2 out of 3 is pretty good for Tuesday.
0: A-ha.
1: A-ha.
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5: Transportation has come a long way. In the 1860s, some transportation methods throughout the Cariboo included camels, Bactrian camels. They once trod the famous Cariboo Road because camels have more than just humps. These strong animals were said to be perfect for carrying heavy amounts of freight long distances without needing regular water. In a bygone era when many parts of the world had their workhorses, the Cariboo had camels.
6: Cut my

0: Sheepdogs, nobody but you, right here on the goat. And Becky, what national day is it today?
1: One of my favorite things in life. It is National Mac and Cheese Day.
0: Oh, I thought you were going to say National Tall Jeans Day.
1: Those are also great as someone with very long legs. Yeah. Tall jeans are great, but mac and cheese, right? Kraft dinner makes everything better.
0: You know what I learned? Canadians per capita eat more Kraft dinner than Americans.
1: I feel like I knew that.
0: Yes.
1: At some point. It would make sense. But it's also...
0: My theory is...
1: What?
0: It's because we call it Kraft dinner.
1: Yeah.
0: They call it Kraft macaroni and cheese.
1: That's weird to me.
0: Implying that it's a side dish and not the entire meal.
1: What? No. Yeah. That is, you're supposed to eat all of it, like a little goblin, just the entire box by yourself. Mm-hmm. That's the way it works. I have met Americans before that are just like, oh yeah, let's go get mac and cheese. And I'm like, okay, Kraft dinner. And they go, what?
0: Yeah.
1: And I'm like, yeah, what? No. This is like a huge language barrier we got going.
0: Yeah, you know, and I like Kraft dinner. We eat a lot of it at my house.
1: Yep.
0: My kid loves Kraft dinner, but homemade mac and cheese,
1: ooh,
0: like if that cheese sauce is popping,
1: yep,
0: it's good. If the cheese sauce isn't cheesy enough, it's like a weird torture.
1: Yeah, because there is no limit to the amount of cheese you put on Kraft dinner. Like absolutely nothing. It's the recipe of measure with your heart, and the heart says cheese.
0: Yeah,
1: all
0: exactly.
1: Cheese, nothing but cheese. My family used to put hot dogs.
0: Oh
1: in
0: yeah,
1: it, right. We did tuna.
0: Yeah, I've heard people say that.
1: Yeah, it's not like my favorite, but it's definitely a good way to get protein into small kids if they're not going to eat it.
0: It's kind of like a tuna casserole, right?
1: A little bit, yeah. We'd always just put a little bit in, so it's just something extra. I don't know, it was one of those easy meals that just went really far. I had a big family, so nice and easy. Those hot dogs were popular.
0: Yeah, I feel like hot dogs are kind of a staple with KB. Mm-hmm. Ketchup or no ketchup?
1: Oh, ketchup.
0: Okay.
1: 100% ketchup.
0: 100% ketchup.
1: Mm-hmm.
0: The entire bottle.
1: Yeah.
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0: It's the Killers. Somebody told me right here on The GOAT. Okay, Becky, bizarre story for you.
1: Oh, no.
0: This happened in 1965.
1: Okay, ancient times.
0: Yes, well before either of us were born.
1: All right.
0: A man from Wales was living in Australia, and he wanted to go home to visit family, but he couldn't afford passage, so he mailed himself home in a box.
1: On purpose?
0: Yes.
1: What?
0: Now, when I heard he mailed himself home in a box, I was like, oh, like a coffin? Like,
1: yes. Okay.
0: No. It was 3 feet by 3 feet by 3 feet.
1: Please tell me he was under 5 feet tall, because that would hurt.
0: Regardless, he's crunched into a ball.
1: Oh.
0: And the boat was diverted to America, and he stayed in that box for 92 hours. Almost a full day of which he was upside down.
1: I'm amazed you could live through that. Like, that's just giving, that's nightmare fuel.
0: Yes.
1: Is what that is. No, absolutely. As somebody with very long legs, I hate being cramped into, like, tiny little spaces. That just hurts.
0: How long do you think you could get shut into a box for before you freaked out?
1: I think it depends on the size. Like, if I can stretch my legs out, I could be there for literal days. I don't think it would bother me, like, because I'm not claustrophobic. But if I'm cramped and I can't move my legs, 2 hours.
0: I'm minute one.
1: Okay.
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Kaleo on the goat with Rock and Roller. Good afternoon to you. We are going to talk about recipes coming up next and the interesting thing that I now know. And you'll know it too. First, though, we got the headpans. Don't It Make You Feel on the goat.

0: Black Keys, You Got to Lose, right here on The GOAT. And here is a crazy story. So it centers around two bakers. Two bakers on social media who both like bake things and film content. And one accuses the other of stealing her recipe and says she's going to sue her for copyright infringement. And this second baker is very upset, kind of freaked out, right? Like a young person, doesn't have a lot of money, can't afford to be sued. People were very quick to point out, you cannot copyright a recipe because a recipe is just a list of ingredients and a bunch of measurements. You can't copyright that. And also, I looked at the recipe that this lady claims was copyright infringed upon, and like the first three ingredients are Betty Crocker cake mix. I'm sorry. I believe you are stealing the copyrighted work of one Miss Betty Crocker. Makes sense, though, why like your grandma holds on to those family recipes, right? Like she guards those like they're the nuclear football, right? like it's the password to get inside Fort Knox. That's how hard Nana's holding on to her pumpkin pie recipe.
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0: The Cars, my best friend's girl, right here on The Goat. Okay, we are into week number two of 8 weeks of summer. We just heard from our week number one winner, Gail. Congratulations on that. Big Valley Jamboree getaway. For week number two, we have the Tourism Vailmont Vail Fest getaway. That's right. Ale, capital Ale, A-L-E, as in craft beer. That's some good times right there. Go up to Vailmont, stick around for a couple days, have some craft beer, some local food, whitewater rafting also included in this prize pack, $300 in co-op gas cards to get you there and back, and a Pacific Western Brewing prize pack. It could all be yours if the price is right. 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

0: It's Lenny Kravitz, Fly Away, right here on The GOAT. Okay, do you or somebody you know deserve some frozen treats? Well, if that is the case, I would encourage you to head over to The GOAT's Facebook page and nominate some lucky business for Frozen Fridays. That's right. It's back with a vengeance. Head over to The GOAT's Facebook page. And yeah, you can comment the name of the business that you work at. You can nominate maybe a friend or a family member's place of work, or just like a place that you really appreciate, right? Maybe like a tire shop that helped you out one time, or a restaurant or a cafe that you really enjoy. Nominate a worthy business, and on Friday, the Frozen Treats Fairy will flutter on over and deliver some frozen treats. And just a heads up, the Frozen Treat Fairy gonna look like Dale Taylor.
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0: It's 1:51 on your Tuesday afternoon. That means it's time for me to get out of here. I leave you in the hands of Mr. Nick Iotopoulos, the man who cannot stop a list. And yeah, whatever you're doing with the rest of your Tuesday. I hope you have a good one, and we'll see you back here soon on The GOAT.

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There is no doubt that that was Gwen Stefani singing Just a Girl on the Goat. Hey, it's Nick. Happy Tuesday. I just want to give a huge shout out to my dad who is listening all the way in Greece right now on mycariboonow.com. Yes, the goat has gone international. And, you know, it's 12:08 a.m. tomorrow over there. So, Dad, go to bed. The keyword you need to enter to get into 8 weeks of summer is coming up in around 7 minutes. Now here's Pink Floyd.

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0: That was Arkell's leather jacket on the goat. It's 2:16 right now. Hey, it's Nick. How's your Tuesday been going? Well, it's about to get a lot better because Vail Fest, even though it's happening in September, that is this week's prize for 8 weeks of summer. It's a getaway. Two passes to Vail Fest, two nights stay at Super 8 Hotel, Vail Fest prize pack, $50 to spend at the Caribou Grill, trip for two with Mount Robson Whitewater, $300 in gas thanks to Co-op, and a PWB prize pack. All of this is made possible by our great friends at Northern Acreage. So, if you want to get in to win it right now, text the keyword VALEFEST, VALEFEST, to 250-398-CFFM right now, and good luck. We're going to be picking a winner on Monday.
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0: Hey, it's Nick with your 2020 weather on the goat. Do you like sunshine? Well, if you do, then you're going to want to hang around Quesnel because that's where it is. It gets cloudier and cloudier as you make your way down Highway 97. So we're sitting at 20 degrees right now. Today's high 26, pretty sunny in the afternoon. And tonight we're going to be falling down to 12, kind of cloudy. Tomorrow, some sunshine with some clouds, and our high is going to be 27. Now here's The Offspring, Pretty Fly for a White Guy on the goat.

0: That was the Headstones, Navigate on the Goat. Hey, it's Nick hanging out with you on your Tuesday. And you know when the universe gives you a sign that you have to get something done that you've been putting off for a long time, and now you absolutely have to do that thing. Well, that's what happened to me over the weekend. You know, I've been sleeping on this air mattress for the past couple of weeks because the bed frame in my bedroom, I was just too lazy to build it. But then the mattress popped, and that was my sign to finally put the bed together. But it wasn't exactly the most fun experience because usually you build those things in pairs. And I only have a pair of arms, and I had to put it together on my own. It was so heavy. The headboard fell like 3 times, and it was just not a fun time, let's just say that. But at least since it was a bed, when it was all put together, I was able to take a nap.
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6: 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They cast their gold into solid 300-pound bullet shapes. 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

0: That was Turnstile's latest one. Look out for me on the goat. Hey, it's Nick. It is 2:46 right now. And if you want to have the time of your life at what is going to be one of the biggest weekends in the South Caribou all year long, then you got to check out Hot July Nights. It's happening on July 17th, 18th, and 19th. All those classic cars, they're so cool. The Mustangs, the Chevelles, the Camaros. You know, when I used to live in Vanderhoof, they had a car show just before I left and moved down to the Caribou. And I was there for 9 hours. Oh my gosh, I can't talk. 9 hours. And I was just taking photos. And then I sent those photos all over the place. And it was just so cool. I just couldn't believe just how well preserved those cars were. You know, my car was built in 2018. There's no way it's in that great shape.
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1: I'm George Henderson. 100 Mile House RCMP responded to a head-on collision that sent two people to hospital last week. Sergeant Brian Lamb says the accident happened on Sunday on Highway 97 near Ferguson Road in Lac La Hache.
2: Police attended with emergency health services where two vehicles were located, both with significant damage. It was determined that a vehicle traveling north had crossed the center line into the southbound lane, which resulted in an impact.
1: Lamb says an occupant from each vehicle was taken to hospital in Williams Lake with undetermined injuries that were believed to be non-life-threatening. Police are still investigating the cause of the accident, but Lamb says impairment is not considered to be a factor. The Unesateen First Nation will have a new face at the council table. Jessica Sita was elected as a councillor in an election that was held yesterday. Two of the four council seats were up for grabs, and incumbent Rosalie Montgomery won the other one. There were six candidates in total. Sita topped the polls with 102 votes, followed by Montgomery with 71. Incumbent Anthony Billy Boy had 70 votes, narrowly missing out. He could get another chance shortly, however, as a by-election is coming up in September to replace Earl Quilt, who sadly passed away. Lennon Sullivan remains chief for two more years. He wasn't up for re-election this time around and won't be until 2028. Four South Cariboo residents gathered over coffee this past winter and helped create a local 100 Mile House healthcare infusion chapter. One of those volunteers, Chris Miles, says it's based on Canadian social media influencer Todd Mappin's program that invited Americans and other people from around the world to visit the coast, and hundreds of people showed up. Here, Miles explains how healthcare infusion works.
3: It's an online community. It's based on Discord, where there's a national web page that shows all of the healthcare infusion chapters across Canada. And healthcare workers who are interested in immigrating to Canada, living here, working here, it's a great platform for them to learn about communities that have job postings, which is basically all of us across Canada.
1: Miles says the group also created a 100 Mile House and South Cariboo healthcare infusion webpage that covers topics from housing and schools to recreation and weather, anything to help showcase the community. He says their chapter is all about helping people choose to apply for jobs here and choose to want to come here. The latest MNP Consumer Debt Index shows that 3 in 5 Canadians, 61%, say at least half of their income is already committed to bills, debt payments, and regular expenses before it even arrives. A third, 32%, say most is already committed before it arrives. 1 in 6, 16%, say all of their paycheck is spoken for or isn't enough to cover their bills. Officials with the insolvency firm say the index shows that the next paycheck is not a reset point. And while that may keep people current in the short term, it can also create a rolling shortfall where each paycheck is used to catch up from the last one. They say that leaves households more vulnerable when costs rise, income changes, or debt payments become harder to manage. In sports, Spain is through to the finals at the World Cup. The semifinals got underway today and Spain knocked off France 2-0. The other semi will take place tomorrow with England battling Argentina. Major League Baseball is still in the All-Star break. The All-Star game will go tonight in Philadelphia. The American League has dominated this event since 1997. Winning 23 of the past 31 games, there was also one tie in there, but the National League has taken two of the last three, including last year. Cariboo weather for this afternoon, becoming sunny and some wind as well, gusting up to 40 kilometers per hour, a high up around 26 degrees in Quesnel and Williams Lake, 27 in 100 Mile House. And then for tonight, partly cloudy skies with a bit of wind, an overnight low of 12 in Quesnel and Williams Lake, 10 in 100 Mile. 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

That was the sound of the Lower Mainland, 5440, Ocean Pearl on the goat. Hi, it's Nick, iTropolis, hanging out with you on your Thursday. You know, over the weekend, it was supposed to be a good weekend, but everything I tried to do went horribly wrong, especially this. You're going to find out what this is coming up in around 7 minutes. Now here's the Interrupters.

0: That was a Pretty Reckless When I Wake Up on the GOAT. It's 3:20 right now. Happy Tuesday, not Thursday. You're hanging out with Nick, and I learned something new over the weekend. Turns out you can get mad at a jar of fruits. Yes, because everything I tried to do this weekend, it went wrong. And this jar of fruits, olives. Yes, olives are a fruit. They didn't want to be eaten. So last week, I told you that I went to Walmart, bought a jar of olives. I dropped them in the parking lot. So then I went back to buy the exact same olives. I wanted to taste them. I really wanted to know what makes those ones special. At least the olives got to my front door and then they fell on the ground. I was never able to actually try one. They must be cursed. Seriously, they must be cursed. Olives are cursed. Now go eat olives. They're delicious anyways.
1: The war in Iran has restarted after Trump's ceasefire once again fell apart. This one felt less like a ceasefire, more of a hydration break. Don't you think? I'm not saying the ceasefire is in trouble, but right now Mitch McConnell's in better shape. And nothing says perfect health like having someone hold you up when you're already sitting. Looks like a husband and wife ventriloquist act.
2: I'll be here all week filling in for Jimmy, who's taking his annual summer vacation. Never has a man fought so hard, tooth and nail, to keep his job and then just immediately go kayaking. In all seriousness, though, I do want to extend well wishes to Senator McConnell. I hope you get the quality health care you fought so hard to deny everyone else. So thank you.
3: 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That's right. First UFC, now IndyCar. Is he celebrating America's 250th birthday or his 12th?
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0: Hey, it's Nick with your 2020 weather. So, whether it'll be sunny or cloudy, it really depends where you are in the Caribou. All the way in Quesnel, super sunny. And as you work your way down to 100 Mile, that's where the clouds pop up. Williams Lake, somewhere in the middle. We're sitting at 20 degrees right now. 26 is going to be our high tonight, falling down to 12. Kind of cloudy overnight. It should get a little sunnier tomorrow with a high of 27. Now here's Queen. Oh, these songs are so good. We just gotta play them back to back. And they're here on The GOAT.

0: That was Van Halen, Dancing in the Street on the GOAT. It's 3:41 right now. It's Nick Iotropoulos hanging out with you. You know, when you drive down Highway 97, you see all these signs that say, please respect the cow moose. She is necessary for a healthy future moose population. You know, do you know what a cow moose is? Because when I saw that sign, I was like, what on earth? Earth is a cow moose. Is it a moose that goes moo? Is it a baby moose? Because it on the sign you see baby moose, so maybe a cow moose could be the baby. And then I Googled it, and it turns out a cow moose is an adult female moose. So female moose are called cows. Well, I still don't think you should milk one.
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0: Hey, it's Nick hanging out with you on your Tuesday. And by the way, today is France's national holiday, Bastille Day. So if you need an excuse to go buy some croissant or camembert or some vin français, some French wine, well, now there's your excuse. Happy Bastille Day, if you're French or not. Now here's Good Charlotte, the anthem on the GOAT.

0: That was Toronto rock band The Beaches. Let's go on the go. Hey, it's Nick. It's 3:52 right now. You know, how cool would it be if you went to work one day and you saw all these free frozen treats? Yes. How would that feel? Pretty sweet, right? And a little cool. So, go to our Facebook page. Right now, you'll see the Frozen Fridays graphic. And comment a business. Dale will pick a lucky winner. And then that business will get frozen treats. It really is that easy. You don't really have to do that much. Go to our Facebook page. Leave a comment. That's it. That's all. And this awesome thing is brought to you by City Furniture and Appliances in Williams Lake and Quesnel.
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2: I'm George Henderson. Two people were sent to hospital following a head-on collision near Lac La Hache on Sunday. 100 Mile House RCMP Sergeant Brian Lamb goes over a few of the details.
3: RCMP received a report of a two-vehicle head-on collision on Highway 97 near Ferguson Road in Lac La Hache. An occupant from each vehicle sustained injuries that were undetermined but believed to be non-life-threatening. They were transported to hospital in Williams Lake for further treatment.
2: Lamb says police determined that the vehicle traveling north crossed the center line of the highway, which resulted in the impact with the southbound vehicle. Police are still investigating the cause of the crash, but are saying that impairment was not a factor in the accident. A new councillor was elected in a nail-biter of an election for the Unisateen First Nation. Newcomer Jessica Sita topped the polls with 102 votes yesterday. Two of the four council seats were up for grabs in the election. Incumbent Rosalie Montgomery took the other available spot, but by just a single vote over incumbent Anthony Billyboy, 71-70. There were six candidates in total. Lennon Solomon remains chief. He wasn't up for re-election this time around and won't be until 2028. Another seat will be up for grabs in September in a by-election to replace Earl Quilt, who sadly passed away. A group of dedicated South Cariboo volunteers have been working behind the scenes for several months to create a 100 Mile House chapter of Canada's healthcare infusion movement. One of the volunteers, Chris Miles, says the group was inspired by the success of Canadian social media influencer Todd Maffin's effort to create a program to help recruit healthcare workers to the country. Miles says Healthcare Infusion is an online community-based resource where healthcare workers can ask direct questions about the community to people who reside in the area with quick and direct responses.
4: Healthcare workers get online, they introduce themselves where they're from and they're interested in moving to British Columbia, and that's where we jump in. And we get a notification on our phone from the Discord server, and we jump on there right away as soon as we can and, you know, put our hand up and say, hey, here's 100 Mile House.
2: Miles says they're actively looking for a volunteer videographer who can create a promotional video of 100 Mile House, including testimonials from current healthcare workers. Forest Minister Ravi Parmar says BC's wildfire season has so far been more manageable than recent years, but he urged people to be vigilant as hot and dry conditions are expected to increase in the coming weeks.
5: We cannot be complacent. We are heading into a period of dry weather, wind, and storms with high potential for new fire ignitions across the province.
2: BC officials are urging residents to conserve water as record low stream flows are reported in parts of the south coast and interior. In sports, Spain is through to the finals at the World Cup. The semifinals got underway today. Spain knocked off France 2-0. The other semi will take place tomorrow with England doing battle with Argentina. On the diamond, the All-Star game will be played tonight in Philadelphia. In recent years, the American League has dominated the event as they have won 23 of the past 31 games. There was one tie in there as well, but the National League has taken two of the last three, including last year. Cariboo weather for this afternoon, mostly sunny skies along with a bit of wind, a high of 26 degrees in Quesnel and Williams Lake, 27 in 100 Mile House. And then for tonight, partly cloudy skies along with some wind, a low near 12 in Quesnel and Williams Lake, 10 in 100 Mile House. 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
9: So his Gold Rush journey starts in California before he eventually strikes it rich in what's now known as Barkerville. How exactly was Billy Barker getting from one place to the next?
10: The history of the Gold Rush is people walking. He walked from Yale because he would have taken a steamer ship to Fort Victoria, and then he would take a paddle wheeler up to Yale, and that's as far as the boats could go. And from there on, he would take indigenous trails, which were plentiful. And eventually, those trails were developed by the Royal Engineers to become the Cariboo Wagon Road, which to this day, the highway up to Quesnel follows the same route.
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11: On the Goat.

That was Jane's Addiction, Stomp on the Goat. Hey, it's Nick Iotropoulos hanging out with you on this amazing Tuesday afternoon. Yeah, I didn't say Thursday. Anyways, I have been downing BC cherries because I found them at the grocery store and they're fantastic. So what is your favorite BC grown fruit? Let me know on our Facebook page, Goat FM, or on Instagram at The Goat Rocks. Now here's 3 Days Grace, Pain on the Goat.

0: That was the Canadian band behind the Big Bang Theory theme song, Bare Naked Ladies, 1 week on the goat. Hey, it's Nick. It's 420. BC fruits are amazing. Like, all morning long, I ate BC cherries. Yes, I bought a gigantic bag of them yesterday, and I just can't stop eating them. Even right now, I have some. So, what is your favorite BC-grown fruit? You can let me know on Goat FM on Facebook or on Instagram at The Goat Rocks. Jack said wild strawberries. We have those? When I went to the grocery store, all I saw were the American ones. Okay, I'll be looking for BC strawberries. Stormy said BC cherries, yes, and BC blueberries. And Celine said peaches, cherries, nectarines. Wait, we have nectarines here. Actually, the funny thing about peaches and nectarines, one of them's fuzzy, the other one isn't, but they kind of taste very similar, but they're different fruits. It's weird how fruits are. So if you love BC fruits and want to tell me about them, go to our Facebook page, Goat FM.
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0: Hey, it's Nick with your 2020 weather. So here's your forecast. Nice. Yeah, the weather's pretty decent right now. No complaints here. Kind of sunny, kind of cloudy. Sitting at 24 tonight, falling down to 12. And tomorrow, again, kind of sunny, kind of cloudy. It doesn't look like we're going to get much rain until the weekend. Friday, we might get some. And on Thursday, we're going to be cooking 31. Let's hope they're wrong. Let's hope they're wrong. Yeah, we don't want 31. It's just too hot. Here's the Who, Pinball Wizard on the Goat.

0: That was Nova Scotia rock band Sloan, the good and everyone on the goat. Hey, it's Nick hanging out with you on this lovely Tuesday. It's 4:35, and what a dump. Seriously, Williams Lake, the Central Caribou Transfer Station, is an amazing dump. It doesn't even look like a dump. If you want to see what I'm talking about, go to our Facebook page, Goat FM. You'll see photos I took at the dump. And it's so weird calling it a dump because you see a mountain, a sky with clouds, and the views are amazing. So it's just so mind-boggling, especially since I am from Canada's second largest city, Montreal. And when you go to a dump over there, it smells horrendous. You need to wear a mask just to not want to hurl. And on top of that, you see all these rabies things like raccoons and skunks and all that stuff. Honestly, our dump is so beautiful, we shouldn't even call it a dump. Like, open up a coffee shop or something.
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5: 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Chilcotin Market, your one stop for everything.
0: Hey, it's Nick. You're listening to The Goat. Coming up at around 4:50. You are going to get the keyword you need to get in to win this week's 8 weeks of summer prize, which is a Vail Fest getaway brought to you by Northern Acreage. But first, here's Kings of Leon.

0: And that was John Fogerty singing about baseball, center field, on the go. Hey, it's Nick. It's 4:50. So as promised, you are going to get the keyword you need to get in to win this week's 8 weeks of summer prize brought to you by Northern Acreage. It's a Vail Fest getaway, which includes two passes to Vail Fest, a two-night stay at Super 8 Hotel, Vail Fest prize pack, $50 to spend at Caribou Grill, trip for two with Mount Robson Whitewater, $300 in gas for from co-op, and a PWB prize pack. If you want to get in to win this awesome prize, text the word Vail Fest. V-A-L-E-F-E-S-T, Vail Fest, to 250-398-CFFM, and good luck. 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
1: I enjoy your traffic lights. Just standing there watching people obey them. I've never seen anything like it in my life. Because, I mean, we do have traffic lights in Africa, but we don't use them the same way. It's almost like we saw them here and just brought them over just to fit in, you know? People were just like, what are these? These are the brand new traffic lights. What are they for? Ah, just adds atmosphere to the intersection, huh? I understand the cars, but I see human beings. There's no cars, but human beings just stand there looking at the light. Oh, it's red, it's red, it's red, it's red. And then you walk and they go, oi, oi, what are you doing? I'm walking. Yeah, the man is red, can't go, the man is red. No, I can't go. It's just a suggestion. That's all it is. Doesn't mean I can't go. It's just saying I shouldn't go. I'm going to go. No, don't go, don't go, don't go. Press the button, press the button. Everyone presses the button. I don't understand why anybody presses the button. You press the button, and then someone else comes, and then they press the button. Have you pressed the button? Yeah, I pressed the button. Well, let me just make sure. I press it five times. Oh, I also press it. Oh, you also five times? Yeah, that's right. Five times the button. That button doesn't do anything. I've actually checked. I've stood at traffic lights and waited, and the button doesn't do anything. All the button does is make you more patient. That's all it does. People get there, they go, I'm in a hurry. Okay, that's better now. I press the button. I can wait.
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1: I'm George Henderson. Williams Lake RCMP are seeking the public's help in locating a missing 19-year-old. Police are looking for Joel Burdett, who was reported missing today and last seen yesterday. Burdett is described as a Caucasian male, standing 6 feet 5 inches tall with a slim build, blonde hair, and brown eyes. He was last seen wearing a red hoodie and black pants and is believed to be carrying and in possession of a gray and white cat. Anyone with information on his whereabouts is asked to call the Williams Lake RCMP. 100 Mile House RCMP responded to a head-on collision that sent two people to hospital. Sergeant Brian Lamb says the accident happened on Sunday on Highway 97 near Ferguson Road in Lac La Hache.
2: Police attended with emergency health services where two vehicles were located, both with significant damage. It was determined that a vehicle traveling north had crossed the center line into the southbound lane, which resulted in an impact.
1: Lamb says an occupant from each vehicle was taken to hospital in Williams Lake with undetermined injuries that were believed to be non-life-threatening. Police are still investigating the cause of the accident, but Lamb says impairment is not considered to be a factor. The Unesateen First Nation will have a new face at the council table. Jessica Sita was elected as a councillor in an election that was held yesterday. Two of the four council seats were up for grabs, and incumbent Rosalie Montgomery won the other one. There were six candidates in total. Sita topped the polls with 102 votes, followed by Montgomery with 71. Incumbent Anthony Billy Boy had 70 votes, narrowly missing out. He could get another chance shortly, however, as a by-election is coming up in September to replace Earl Quilt, who sadly passed away. Lennon Solomon remains chief for two more years. He wasn't up for re-election this time around and won't be until 2028. Four South Cariboo residents gathered over coffee this past winter and helped create a local 100 Mile House healthcare infusion chapter. One of those volunteers, Chris Miles, says it's based on Canadian social media influencer Todd Mappin's program that invited Americans and other people from around the world to visit the coast, and hundreds of people showed up. Here, Miles explains how healthcare infusion works.
3: It's an online community. It's based on Discord.